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The roots, the whole roots, and nothing but the roots. Q, come again!

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disappeared. Long before there was America, when there was no England, no France, no Scotland, no Wales, when the earth didn't have any name, when it was peaceful and loving. The Rastafari have been fed in two different structures. And the Creator trapped through many, many names from different times, and he come in different forms.

to all the people we can, in every way we can, as long as we can. So I would have to say, free the people. Africa for the Africans, those at home and those abroad. When that is accomplished, then we'll burn all guns and all evil weapons and bring back the herd to a peaceful place as it was. And the springs of joy and happiness and kindness and love and unity shall flow across the universe as the waters cover it. Because the peace and love must cover this earth.

Really, I draw Rastafari, foundation of creation. And I know history has proven further that Ethiopia is a cradle of civilization. Ethiopia is the incubator of the earth where life has first started to exist from. And I also know Ethiopia as our ancient Christian king man from the year 4.

dreadful. Rastafari. That's what the world heard. I love to pull the fullness of the truth of creation. That Rastafari lives and reigns forever and evermore. One black love, His Majesty is the creator for the earth. And I know that perhaps I show that anyone who really have the Ark of the Covenant is really creation.

Rastafari is really the head of every fullness. Truth and right. We know that it's even His Majesty has even set up the Declaration of Human Rights and even fulfilled the League of Nations, which the whole Western world had found themselves guilty within the Muslim war and Muslim attack that Christian came in Ethiopia. For Italy said without the ruling power of Ethiopia, then they could never rule the earth.

things on and all. This is Lloyd Brown, you are in tune to none other than Isaac Natural. Isaac Natural have the music to edify, edutain, uplift, and inspire I and I with good music. Remember me tell you, Lloyd Brown says so. Isaac Natural, kick it way.

Don't even dream of touching that dial.

featuring your very own DJ Lexus alongside Isaac Natural. We are doing 2 for 2. If you got a recording system, I advise you to turn it on now. Leaving from King Tubby's studio, we head over to Channel 1 featuring the collective voices of the Mighty Diamonds.

0: the boss. 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
1: We don't know.
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scepter shall not depart from Judah, nor a lawgiver from between his feet, until Shiloh comes, and unto him shall the gathering of the children be. All I and I, people, shall be gathered unto the Most High, Rastafari, Mighty I, Lagos I, Isla I, Jah, Rastafari, blessed King, blessed Lord, Mighty and Thunderer.

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1: Yo, cat. 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
2: Well, Link, Mr. Malcolm Link, you know.
1: I'm a day of drill now, sir. Nothing left now. Go on, star.
2: John, no, star.
1: Yeah,
2: Link, you know. You say, who that?
1: Who that?
2: Taurus.
1: Oh, you mean singing?
2: Yeah, man.
1: Yo, I'm a day of a like them boy, then.
2: You mean him?
1: No, but I'm just not like them boy, the star.
2: Take the one again.
1: No, my young man, you can't do that. I'm just not like him.
2: No, hold on, you never raise it.
1: No.
2: No, hold on, cat. You never raise it yet.
1: No.
2: You don't know him.
1: No.
2: He may take on a girl.
1: You
2: I don't like him.
1: For real, I just not like him. No boy, they always a sing and a laugh off them face. No like him, star.
2: Cap, my feel say you have it.
1: What a bad mind. No.
2: Yes,
1: star.
2: Yes,
1: same. Boy, I could just stay at our boy.
2: Yeah, man. Real man, I tell me, say, boy, you, Taurus.
1: I go run the place.
2: Like, hey, yeah, cool, man.
1: What?
2: Your daughter tell me, so the man, Taurus Riley.
1: And the real big man. And that me tell you for real.
2: Yeah, man, you tell man for mad, man. Hey, yo, I'm telling you something, dude. I'm not mad at him. Right now, can I tell me, say, yeah, Taurus Riley in person.
1: Yes, should have bossed long time. I be a fight him again.
2: Hey, can cool, man. What? You tell man for, I cut it.
1: I go,
2: man for falling. We're there, yeah, we're there.
1: Yeah, man, no worry. No. Your turn, yes, some boy, then I like him.
2: I
1: be a fight, them boy, the fight and chatter behind your back.
2: Mm-hmm.
1: The boy have all that chum and counter at your mouth. He's right.
2: Ah, where is it?
1: The boy have a bootleg CD.

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4: Hi, babe. What's happening?
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8: It starts with you. 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

0: 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Hi, this is Black Slate. 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
7: 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And we would like to say,
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7: Hi, my name is Giovanni Model, along with my sister Amoya Model and Dana Model. And we would like to say,
8: it starts with you. You, the youth of the community. Let's head for a brighter future and open our eyes. Say no to guns, no to knives, no to drugs, and yes to life. Go!

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A conscious radio, no. 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

0: Yeah, we. Hi, this is Black Slate. 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
7: Hi, my name is Giovanni Model, along with my sister Amoya Model and Dana Model. And we would like to say,
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0: Yeah, we. 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
7: 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And we would like to say,
8: it starts with you. You, the youth of the community. 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Go!

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This one's for you, Sadiqa.

0: 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Yeah, mix it up. Blessing.
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7: 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And we would like to say,
8: 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Go!

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7: Hi, my name is Giovanni Model, along with my sister Amoya Model and Dana Model. 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

0: Yeah, we. Hi, this is Black Slate. 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
7: Hi, my name is Giovanni Model, along with my sister Amoya Model and Dana Model, and we would like to say,
8: it starts with you. 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

0: Yeah, we. Hi, this is Black Slate. 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
4: Hi, babe. What's happening?
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4: 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I nearly fell over when I heard.
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7: Hi, my name is Giovanni Model, along with my sister Amoya Model and Dana Model. And we would like to say,
8: it starts with you. You, the youth of the community. 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Go!

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0: 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Hi, this is Black Slate. 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
8: it starts with you. You, the youth of the community. Let's head for a brighter future and open our eyes. Say no to guns, no to knives, no to drugs, and yes to life. Go!

0: Well, this is an Iron Man Bushman, and right now you got it locked to the Conscious Radio. 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

A conscious vibes we are spreading on, you hear me, man? Them finna say a baby boom, they get to rebel representing. I'm going to tell them, say, you are the one station we have it locked globally to the world. Hear me, I say, man, them finna say, you know, a conscious radio, you know, a conscious message we are sending, you know, a conscious vibes we are spreading on, you hear me, man? Them finna say a baby boom, they get to rebel representing. I'm going to tell them, say, you are the one station we have it locked globally to the world. Hear me, I say, man, them finna say, you know, a conscious radio, you know, a conscious message we are sending, a conscious vibes we are spreading, you hear me, man? Them finna say a baby boom, they get to rebel representing. I'm going to tell them, say, you are the one station we have it locked globally to the world. Hear me, I say, man, them finna say, you know, a conscious radio, you know, a conscious message we are sending, a conscious vibes we are spreading, you hear me, man? Them finna say a baby boom, they get to rebel representing. I'm going to tell them, say, you are the one station we have it locked.

0: 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Yo, this is Don Ricardo, and you're in tuned to Conscious Radio, the conscious one. Keep it locked.
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0: landing soon on Niza Records. Search Jack Wilson, When I Need Love, or follow Jack Wilson for the release updates. Jack Wilson featuring Abby, When I Need Love, Niza Records. 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
0: 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You hear me, man? Them finna say a baby boom, they get a rebel representing. I'm going to tell them, say, you are the one station we have it locked globally to the world.

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3: Let us proceed with the first song.

Blessed is the man that walking not in the counsel of the ungodly, nor standing in the way of the sinner, nor sitting in the seat of the scornful. Gonna say greetings and good afternoon and welcome along to Conscious Radio. Saturday the 30th of the month of October 2026, Mr. Marlon in the building. It's good to be back on the radio this beautiful Saturday. The official mix and blend showcase in full effect. Phone a friend and tell a friend to tell a friend. The people's shice on your radio. What do you mean? The community servant is here. Big up to the entire team. And big up all you beautiful listeners who are making it possible around here on a lovely Saturday. 21 minutes away from now, so 5 o'clock watching. Reggae and dance all on the radio this Saturday afternoon, Mr. Marlon in the complex. Big up to all those who saluting to the program from early. I want to say welcome forward. The bunks of the phone line just after 5. Remember, we'll link Philadelphia for the latest dancehall news and reviews. It's going to be crazy. What a Saturday around here. It's been a hot minute since we touched a raid on a Saturday, hasn't it? About 7 months when I touched a raid on a Saturday. But I'm giving God the glory and giving God thanks for being here this lovely Saturday to entertain you and yours. Always a pleasure. Big up to Team Conscious. 7 to 10, Isaac Natty in the building. I will keep it real, back to the regular schedule, oh, you mean?

Shoot the first hour of the program. We go for the community information break. Return the other side with some more great music. Keep it conscious. Phone a friend and tell a friend to Mr. Marlon on your radio. 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

0: Greetings, this is the big Rastaman Maccabee. 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
1: 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You're now rocking with the baddest DJ on the planet. Baddest DJ on the planet. Mr. Marlon, the people's choice.

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0: in the 3 minutes after the hours of five. 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
1: Tell me, baby.
0: Big up to all those who got it locked this year, the four corners right now. Want to say good afternoon, good evening, good morning. Whatever time it may be, wherever you at right now, we say welcome along to Conscious Radio.
1: Sorry, lady, I think
0: you're surely Mr. Marlon in the building.
1: So excited.
0: But amongst the phone lines right now, gonna say good afternoon to Jenny and the family.
1: Now it's my
0: good afternoon to Derek and the Jerk Spice family. Lock on all the way in Chingford. Gonna say good afternoon to Mommy Millie and the JLS family. Good afternoon to Sexy M for real and the whole of the stretch I'm crow.
1: Make it right.
0: Good afternoon to Jason and your beautiful family, my brother. Good afternoon to DJ Ice, my brother. Big up yourself and the family. 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Good afternoon to Father Rain and the family. 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
0: 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Good afternoon to Miss Amon and the Amon family.

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0: one of the Saxon family.

Relic and Refund for 2026 by Georgie Knox. Songing great as usual. Courtesy of Stingray Records. Got a future tune from Alicia with a thing called Coming Over. That tune, yeah. Saturday afternoon, nice again. Mr. Marlon is here. Ladies.

Beautiful songs, Alicia Tinkal coming over. Got a future tune from Antonio this evening, this afternoon. Some of you may know the song, some of you may not. Big up to all those who remember this one. For your love, I will do anything. Antonio.

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It's a Jason article, respect and love, my brother. 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Music is played for love. It's the Angela, the Bajan Queen. And the

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1: The music take your mind.
0: Oh, my word.
1: Just releasing, you will find.
0: We're cruising.

I'm gonna blaze them up nice this afternoon. And we're cruising into the evening. Make it right, yeah. Baby, let's cruise tonight. It's the official Mix and Blend Showcase. Mr. Marlon is here. Them style.

The London Overground, as well as the Elizabeth Line and the tram. Jubilee Line, the tram are partly closure. On the Victoria Line, severe delays. Waterloo and City, planned closure. Windrush, partly suspend. District of Metropolitan, minor delays. Good service on all.

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0: rapper.
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0: Rihanna partner. Celebrating 38 years.
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1: With a sad lament, my dreams are faded like
0: a Easy Bruce. The West London crew, big up, what you mean?
1: While the gods of love look down and
0: man says nice here on the radio on Saturday afternoon, Mr. M. The tunes them are shot. Radio song nice.

Big up to all those who head into Barbados with us in the month of November. It's gonna be nice. And now, 1 week in the sun. Tony Garrison, DJ Claudius, Mr. Marlon.

0: I have one life to live, and I will live it to the fullest and to the best.
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0: Years and years, I keep saying, music is a mission, not a competition. 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

0: them look nice. 15 year black label and all sort of things. 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
0: Get a piece of the Maxi right now.

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1: London, it's me, Oliver, here to tell you about another blockbuster for the October Black History Month celebration with the most hilariously funny play to date, Where There's a Will, There's a Criminal, starring me, Oliver Samuels, and the full cast from Yard. 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
1: Hi, babe. What's happening?
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8: Reggae artist Sprained Brain returned from his recent European tour with a memory he treasures, fans in Germany singing his song Roots and Herbs along with him. The tour, which ran from August 15th to the 31st, included performances in Germany, Spain, and Holland, presented by Reggae Vibes Productions, Inc. and DJ King Kenny Music. It carried the name of his uplifting single, Life Sweet. The response from the people all over was great. When I was in Germany, Roots and Herbs was a song they were singing with me, he said. His German engagements included Firefest in Berlin and the Life Sweet Afro-Carib Party Edition at France Club in Paderborn, produced by New York-based Michael Jamikes. Coburn for Reggae Vibes Productions, Roots and Herbs celebrates farming, natural food, and the agricultural traditions of Sprained Brain's family. Multi-platinum R&B powerhouse Keisha Cole has been named co-headliner alongside Cardi B for Cardi B and Friends, the marquee event of the four-day BZR Weekend Jamaica 2026. The booking for Sunday, October 18th adds another layer of excitement to the highly anticipated BZR Weekend return, anchored by Cardi B's first ever Caribbean stadium concert. Known for era-defining hits and a career that has helped shape the sound of modern R&B, Cole brings a powerhouse vocal legacy to the BZR Weekend stage, further cementing Cardi B and friends as one of the quality of the live music events in the Caribbean this year. BZR Weekend Jamaica 2026 takes place October 16th through the 19th, opening with the BZR Weekend welcome party dubbed Yad Ting on Friday, October 16th, followed by the tidal rave beach party on Saturday, October 17th, Cardi B and friends set for Sunday, October 18th, before culminating in the WYFL edition party on Monday, October 19th. First One Music Chief Executive Officer Brooke Vernon has spent years helping overlooked artists find their lane. Now, the Brooklyn-based producer has found his biggest record yet, and it is flashing red. Vernon, the driving force behind First One Music LLC, teamed up with dancehall veteran Future Fambo, aka Fambizzle, for the summer scorcher Red Light Pepper Light, a collaboration he says has become the biggest hit of his production career. He said, quote, "This is my biggest hit," pointing to the song's growing traction in New York. Red Light Pepper Light is playing on the station upstate New York. It's playing in the clubs in Rochester, New York, and in the clubs in Brooklyn, New York City. It's really gathering momentum. The YouTube audio for Red Light Pepper Light has generated over 1.16 million streams across the song's official YouTube releases. The official audio has racked up 474,000 views at press time, while the music video has over 605,000 on the First One Music channel. 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The success arrives at an especially satisfying moment for Vernon, who says the record is helping First One Music celebrate 9 years in the business. Veteran DJ Sister Nancy is enjoying a major comeback this year. Not only is a reconstructed version of her 1982 hit Bam Bam renamed Jamaican Bam Bam and credited to house music producers Hugel and Soltos scaling international charts, but her 44-year-old album 1-2 has re-entered the Billboard Reggae Albums chart. 1-2, produced by Technics Record, rose to number 3 on the Billboard Reggae Albums chart on the tally dated April 26, 2025. It has re-entered the chart at number 10. The album features the hits 1-2, Bam Bam, and Transport Connection. It was initially released on vinyl in 1982 and 10 years later on CD. Beanie Man hits Billboard Rhythmic Airplay chart first in 20 years. For You, credited to producer Kemar Flavor McGregor, Beanie Man and Snoop Dogg has entered the Billboard Rhythmic Airplay chart at 39. This is Beanie Man's first entry on this particular Billboard chart in 20 years. He last visited the tally in May 2006 when Zingy, a collaboration with Accent, rose to number 32 high, spending 6 weeks on the chart. To date, Beanie Man has scored 6 entries on the Rhythmic Airplay.
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Weather for this evening, cloud will clear by the end of the day to leave the night dry with clear skies. A few patches of a mist of fog will develop in places towards the dawn.

0: Bounce to the road, so the first time for the evening. The A112 Chingford Road in Waltham, Stone Chingford. Waltham Forest traffic is slow. Moving southbound on Chingford Road. With queues back to Monk's Road, expect delays.
1: So glad.
0: As well on the A3 in Kennington Park, SA11, Lambert Suddock. Use alternative routes. Traffic is queuing on the approach to the closure southbound. Avoid it if you can.
1: Together we make anything work.
0: As well on the A404 High Road in Harrow. In the heart of Brent, use an alternative route. Traffic is slow and diversion. Expect delays. As we keep it moving, this is Maxi Praise. This is the tune which is right now is locking the entire world.

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0: Estana 1, Luxembourg Neil, Iceland 2, Bulgaria Neil, Paraguay 1, Colombia Neil, Brazil 4, India Neil. Wanna keep it real this Saturday evening.
1: Myself.
0: We inside the rubber dub corner.
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One of the Spence family, big up. 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

Good evening to Yvette and the family. Good evening to Michael. Good evening to Susan. 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

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So let us hail our God Selassie, Jehovah God, Jerastafari. Our Almighty God, Jerastafari, great and terrible God, Jerastafari, is the Almighty God. 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
1: 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Me like how I now lead the people astray, you know. I just prep a thing when I play. 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

0: 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Isaac Natural have the music to edify, entertain, uplift, and inspire I and I with good music. Remember me tell you, Light Brown says so. Isaac Natural, kick it way.
1: Yo, yo, you see when I reach a blues party night, Isaac, the vibes out of sight. 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
1: With Isaac Natch all the time. 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Yes, this bingy life, yes. And I'm sitting in, listening to Isaac Natural.
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0: flesh. 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
1: Yo, this is Mary J. You don't know you're listening. Conscious. FM.
2: Bertie.
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2: 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Yes, because

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2: 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Heritage for life, we say, remember that. Right now, it's all about Conscious Radio. Keep it locked. The consciousness is live and kicking, yeah? 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

0: It's higher.
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1: Where the man I go higher?
0: I'm gonna forward Africa in a seal.
1: For go do what?
0: For go fight against South Pyralis. I'm gonna go buy a sword in a one and I Bible in a one.

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Isaac Natural have the music to edify, edutain, uplift, and inspire I and I with good music. Remember me tell you, Light Brown says so. Isaac Natural, kick it well.

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Remember me tell you, Light Brown says, Isaac Natural, kick it way.

0: is a natural. Isaac Natural have the music to edify, edutain, uplift, and inspire I and I with good music. Remember me tell you, Light Brown says so. Isaac Natural, kick it way.
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0: is a blues party, you know. Yes, with Isaac Natural all the time. 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Yes, because it's the blues party time. Yes, this is Bingy Life, yes. And I'm sitting in, listening to Isaac Natural.
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1: 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Bless them up. Yeah, bless up them while we play them in a week. Yeah, bless them up. 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I want you to play one song so this woman can give me a dance instead of keep making noise on me. Yes, yeah? All right, is that nothing? Bless up, yeah? All right, bless up the conscious family. I'll see you later.
0: I love you, Mercy.
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Well, this is Tipo Ayo with the original Ragamuffin, and you're in tune to Isaac Natural.